0: While your boss is watching the KPIs, we're watching the speakers. It's 7HOFM's $20,000 Workspace Invaders.
1: 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Doesn't matter where you work, just by getting registered, you are in the draw. However, if we show up at your workplace and you do, in fact, definitely have 7HOFM on the speakers, you are going to get yourself a double chance. And that's for every single time we have a draw throughout the next 3 weeks. So jump online and get yourself in there. All thanks to Wow Floors. Don't just have what you need. And Chapel Street Bakehouse and Takeaway. We'll continue with 20 back-to-back. All thanks to ENS. We got Dua Lipa on the way. This is The Weeknd, Blinding Lights, 7HOFM. Love it.

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1: 7:02 PM, nearly 3 o'clock. News, sport, and weather from the Hobart newsroom. Next, and then we continue the music. Afternoons. All thanks to 40 Winks at Cambridge. Go to better sleep. Go to 40 Winks. We'll play some. Also, Flo Rida.

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Sounds old. 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G Flip, Bet on Fire.

0: And birds would get into the spouting and then they'd work their way into the roof and you'd hear noises. Well, an Adelaide grandmother, you've probably heard a little bit about this story. Now, for months now, she thought she'd had a possum in the roof because they're really it's very common over there that they'll pick away at the eaves underneath until they've got a little hole and then they'll get up in there and make a nest to have young. Well, she's put up with this for a few months and then she started hearing some really loud clonking. So she thought, righto, time to get someone in to have a bit of a look and get rid of the possum. Mm. So she's got someone in. They've got up there with a ladder and straight away they said, oh, you better call the police. So she's called the police. When they've turned up, there's a bloke living in her roof. He'd made an access point in the outside eave, one of these bigger overhangs, that he could conveniently move a sheet of plasterboard or something, hop up in there and shut it again, and no one even knew. Now, he'd been living up there for months and months. There was drug paraphernalia up there. There was food, groceries. He had a little setup, and he'd set up a bed on the insul wall. And he was sleeping up there, living full time in the roof of the house, the old grandmother, and she thought it was a possum the whole time.
1: Oh, no.
2: I feel so violated. I just feel dirty and disgusted.
0: You know what? I suppose he hadn't harmed her in any way and it hadn't cost her any money, but it just so desperate for people to live, though, isn't it? It's so sad that we've got so many people just with nowhere to live in this beautiful country. I feel sorry for everyone involved there, the grandmother. I mean, really, it's no skin off her back. They'll do a quick clean-up up in the roof. Let's just hope he wasn't pooing up there. I mean, he would have had to have had a pee occasionally, and I presume that would have just been had up there.
1: I saw this on the news last night or somewhere online. Yep. And, apparently she would go to the bathroom and realise, oh, there's something in the toilet. And he hadn't flushed. He'd used it and flushed.
0: Oh, so what he was doing, he's using a house and all through the day when she's not there or whatever.
1: That's what I took from that.
0: Well, that puts a lot more on it. Right, so he's... invasion of privacy.
2: Oh, I would have to leave.
0: Like, you'd need a new toothbrush.
2: Oh, just everything. Everything about it would just make me feel sick and gross. I mean, I am on my own. I've got, a child, obviously, but to know a man was living in your roof,
0: Sam.
2: What?
0: Oh, it depends what he looked like.
2: Are you living in my roof at the moment?
0: No, but it could be handy.
2: Go
0: home feeling a little bit toey.
2: No, Michael.
0: Downstairs, mate.
2: Mick, no.
1: Just remember to flush if
2: horrendous.
1: You are doing
0: that. Yeah, if you do take a dump in someone's toilet, flush and brush.
1: Especially if you're not meant
0: flush
1: to
0: flush and
1: there.
0: Brush with the toilet brush, not the toothbrush, please.
2: Oh, my God.
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1: Well, good news for all us afternoon nappers.
2: Yes.
1: NASA nap method is going viral after they've released some research that they found that pilots who napped for 26 minutes showed improved alertness and performance.
2: Wow.
1: But that's it. You can't go past 26 minutes, otherwise you wake up into full zombie mode.
3: Yeah, but zombie mode doesn't last long with me. Like, if I sleep for an hour of an afternoon, I am in zombie mode for about 10 minutes, and then all of a sudden, boom, you come good.
1: Mm. Yeah, really? I never come
3: half
1: good.
3: Half an hour's great, though.
1: Yeah. I struggle to
3: Do
1: have
3: you?
1: The half an hour.
3: Oh, no, I come good.
1: No, I don't.
2: I can sleep anywhere.
1: You can.
2: I say that, but I couldn't get to sleep yesterday, even though I was tired in the afternoon from a nap.
1: Yeah.
2: And I must have dozed off for about 10, 15 minutes, and that was it. That's all I had.
3: Yeah.
2: But I felt fine after it. So maybe there's something to this. 26 minutes, eh?
1: 26 minutes, which I'm going to try next time.
2: Put your alarm on?
1: I put my alarm on for 26 minutes.
2: I'd be worried. I couldn't get to sleep because of the tension around the alarm.
3: Waiting for the alarm.
2: Yeah. How long have I got now?
3: Yeah.
2: 13 minutes.
1: See, I only nap when, I literally cannot keep my eyes open and I can feel myself, if I don't
3: have
1: sleep. You've
3: got to have a nap.
1: Like, I'm more than happy, as I keep saying. I look like there's something wrong with me because I'm the one in the car line at school with dead asleep. So I always worry what people might think of me. But, otherwise, I just think it's dangerous for me to drive home if I don't get there and have a bit of a sleep.
3: Oh, God, I'd soon wake up.
1: Yes.
3: I've done that before.
1: Stop.
3: I have driven a truck.
2: Oh, gee.
1: You fell asleep.
3: Yep.
2: Wow.
3: I fell asleep. Me and Trude, my ex-wife, and her brother on the other side. We had a tractor on the back. And,
1: all fell asleep.
3: Half a truckload of hewn pine. And we were coming up past the Franklin Tip, and all I remember hearing was, "Look out!" And I looked up. They were both asleep, but one of them had woken up. And here were these guideposts hitting the front of my truck. Boom, boom, boom. And then there was an old lady standing about 50 metres up in front. I luckily swerved to the right and got back on the road, but that was in a full-size petrol truck.
1: Wow.
3: With a tractor and all on the back, it would have been a hell of a mess, but it's so easy nodding off.
2: Just as well you woke up at the 26-minute mark then.
1: Yeah, the 26-minute
3: mark. Exactly right, mate. Yeah, the poor old lady wouldn't have been real good at the 28-minute mark, I can tell you.
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2: Bit of cloud around today, top of 15 degrees. Cloudy tomorrow as well, 16 degrees, and a cooler night getting down to 6 degrees into Friday. Saturday showers easing, 17 and partly cloudy, 14 for Sunday.
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